0: have the feeling that you are going to take a disliking to me, sir, but...
1: Haven't you found it yet?
0: No, sir. It's dark out there
1: now,
0: and I'm
1: going to direct you one more time. You go through that door, right over there. You take the trail out and back about 50 yards, and you... Wait a minute. I'll get my hat.